0: Estás escuchando Alternativa 98, haciendo radio.
1: Miley, come here, I just want a couple of shots. Come on, I just want a couple. Come back here, go with the peace sign, come here.

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1: You would not believe this. The craziest thing happened. There was all these paparazzis, and they would not quit chasing me. They were dancing, and I'm not really sure why, but they were. And it was absolutely amazing, but still really weird. And they kept coming after me, and I really cannot escape from them. And every time I would think,